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Well, every album's got its A side and its B side, right? We started off with Jimmy Boskill's band with Take a Ride. Comes off of an album they put out in 2013 called Back Number on Rough Records. They're based out of Toronto, and it was followed by Malcolm Tomlinson with a song called Cut Across Country Ride off of Coming Out of Nowhere, an album that he put out in 1977 on A&M Records. He was from Toronto, not originally though. He came from the United Kingdom, where he was born in 1946, died on the 2nd of April of 2016. He was a neighbor of mine for many, many years, actually, in the Bain Co-op. And by the end of the 1960s, he moved to Toronto with his former colleague, Jeff Curtis, from Jeff Curtis and the Flames, the guitarist, Louis McKelvey. They formed a group called Milkwood, which performed legendary Toronto rock and roll revival at Varsity Stadium in 1969. And the band recorded and released an album. And in 1973, Tomlinson appeared on CIT host Bill King's album, Goodbye Superdad. Tom Cochran and Red Ryder after that with The Lunatic Fringe off of Symphony Sessions, Capitol Records of Canada, 1989. And then heard The Lee Aaron Project from Belleville, Ontario with Night Riders. Comes off of the album called The Aaron Project. Was released on Freedom Records, 1982. And behind us we have a band from Toronto called Horn with a song called Roach. On the People's Side is the name of the album, released on Special Records, 1972. And that leads us into A Northern Journey. Dom and Joe White from Calgary, Alberta, released this on High Rider. So let's hear the song Northern Journey. You're listening to 334578.

We heard Diamond Joe White, Northern Journey, and that's off of High Rider, which is a Stony Plain release from 1981, based out of Calgary, Alberta. And that was followed by the Calgary Range Riders with the Calgary Waltz off of an album called the Calgary Range Riders, which came out in 1962 on Aragon Records. And then we heard some cowboy music on an airplane ride, because riding is the thing we're doing today. And then we went back to the Surf Riders with the B-side of their 45 called The Loop. Again, they were from Chilliwack, British Columbia, and that was released in 1968. And we have Ajnab with Le Rode de Marier off of Le Messanger, 1995, backing us up. We got Blue Rodeo coming up next with Ride Your Bike. 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

Started the last set off with Blue Rodeo and Ride Your Bike. And the album is called Many a Mile, which is quite recent, actually, in the pantheon of Blue Rodeo. It came out in 2021, recorded at the Woodshed in Ganaraska Studios, and from there went to the Naz with Rain Rider off of Naz, their second album. Their third album was called Naz. Anyway, it came out on Atlantic Records in 1969. And from there went to Riders of the Storm by The Doors on their L.A. Woman album, which was released just weeks before the death of Jim Morrison. Just a fantastic record. And then we went to the new Riders of the Purple Sage with Panama Red off of Adventures of Panama Red. Columbia Records, a song written by Peter Rowan, the bluegrass guy. And it featured Buddy Cage on the pedal steel guitar, Nicky Hopkins on the piano, Spencer Dryden on the drums, David Tolbert on the bass, David Nelson on lead guitar, John Dawson on the guitars, and they were from Palo Alto, California, 1973. Then we went to As a Bus Rider with the Guess Who, a Kurt Winters song off of Share the Land on RCA Victor, 1970, and currently listening to Lauren Lofsky and Ed Bickert with Bean and the Boys off of the quartet of Lauren Lofsky and Ed Bickert and Friends, an album released by Ted Reilly in 1985. So hope you enjoyed the show. Come back next week and enjoy another one. Why not? You're listening to 334578. You can get a hold of me, Steve Fruitman, if you email me at 334578@ciut.fm. 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
1: Well, hey, everybody. Did you know that CIOE Community Radio has a show for everyone? Well, they certainly do. And if you love classic country music, that show is called Frank's Kind of Country, hosted by me, Frank Lowe. Each week, you can hear the songs and singers that we grew up with, like Marty Robbins and Conway Twitty, Patsy Cline and Loretta Lynn, Buck Owens and Merle Haggard, plus some new kids like Mo Bandy and Alan Jackson, or George Strait and Vince Gill, or closer to home, our Canadian stars like Ann Murray, Jim and Don Haggard, Dougie Bell, The Family Brown, Gordon Lightfoot, and more. 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

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We have to go to the cause. 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And it is because of our effort to towards

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has about 1,000 chords in it. I think it has all the chords in it, actually. And I thought to myself, this is a great song for Conrad to solo over. And then when Conrad and I are fighting, I think, this is a great song for Conrad to solo over. But we're having a pretty good day. So, this is a great song for Conrad to solo over, I think. Yeah. It's a very loose metaphor.

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2: 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This first segment of the show brought to you by Withrow's Farm Markets in Mount Uniacke and Elmsdale. They are so busy these days. I'll be back to talk about that. Now, on the show today, what a show, by the way. I'm so excited. Mo Bandy, Don Gibson, Carl Smith, Buck Owens, and lots of your favorites. But as usual, some extra fun, like One Song, Two Ways, like One Day in the Studio. And remember last week, I played a hit song and an answer song. Well, I like it so much, I'm going to do it again this week. And in honor of royalty and Victoria Day, songs about kings and queens. And to top it all off, I'm going to be talking to Nashville, to my wonderful friend Opry Dan Rogers, vice president and executive producer of the Grand Ole Opry, Nashville, Tennessee. Dan and I go back about 28 years or so. Now, last year, the Opry celebrated their 100th birthday, and I was there for a lot of it. And I wanted to check up and see what the Opry's doing this year. And I found out. And by the way, the Grand Ole Opry and Canada is going to be a thing this year. I'm so excited about that as well. But let's get to it with Victoria Day in the air and royalty. Here's Johnny Cash from 1957. This is the Ballad of a Teenage Queen.

There you go, song number one on the show, and it's a good one. And it's got that royalty theme as well that I've got on, quite a few songs today. Johnny Cash, The Man in Black, The Ballad of a Teenage Queen, and everybody thinks of Nashville with Johnny Cash. But when you go back to the early days, and that's from 1957, he was a rockabilly and country artist, and that song recorded in Memphis at Sun Studios, and the producer, Sam Phillips. And that's musical history right there. All right, let me get started by saying this. Withrow's Farm Markets, both locations are open. Yes, indeed. They're always open, no matter the day or the holiday. 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Now that I've got that out there, let's talk about what's going on at your go-to place. The place where you go for growing. 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They still have lots of seeds and starter kits, the soils compost, the manures that you could want, and tools to make it work as well. The Victoria Day long weekend is kind of when gardening begins for so many people. And when you're ready to begin, it really begins at Withrow's. And by the way, make sure you check out their gift shop where we stopped in and picked up a new flag last week. Yeah. Mount Uniac, 866-1113. And as well, you can stop out at Withrow's in Elmsdale, of course, which is 883-2698. Check them out on Facebook. They're open daily from 9 until 9. Well, we're going to do a lot of stuff about the Grand Ole Opry. And as I mentioned, Opry Dam, we're going to talk to him maybe a couple of times today. Let's go back to May 21st of 1983. John Conley has a number one hit. He's Just a Common Man.

Well, it sounds to me like I've got the great songs and the great singers. We're only in segment number one. John Conley with Common Man, 1983. That was a number one song for him. And from May of 1975, Freddie Fender, You Bet, that was a number one. You remember that one? Of course. And it's called Before the Next Teardrop Falls. Well, no crying on the show. 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Open 9 to 9. Check them out on Facebook. That's always a great place to check things out. Well, when it was released, and for many years, it had the longest song title in country music, and I think in music generally, 1975, once again. This is another somebody done somebody wrong song. Yes, it is.

0: You know what? I always thought that he had just one of the best voices ever in, I was going to say country music, but really in music as well, because he was able to have some songs on the country charts. He also did very well in the rock and roll charts. And B.J. Thomas right there, and it's a mouthful, isn't it? You have to be a professional to say this. It's another somebody done somebody wrong song. Listen, we're not doing anybody wrong tonight. If you're someone that loves classic country songs and classic country singers, we're definitely going to do good by you. On the show, we're featuring a lot of stuff here. In a little while, I'm going to be talking to Nashville, to my buddy Opry Dan at the Grand Old Opry, find out what they have been and what they are going to be up to. We've got a one day in the studio. We've got a one song, two ways feature. And what else have we got? We've got we've got so much. We have one of those question and answer songs as well. So it's busy. So I'll give you a chance, a little pause here. Take care of business and make sure you're right back. You won't want to miss anything.
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0: Well now, hey everybody, welcome back to the show. And of course, the show is Frank's Kind of Country on Community Radio, 97.5 FM, the greatest singers, the greatest songs, the greatest sponsors to go with that, like Jim McDonald Roofing. Do not let just anyone on your roof, all right? Only those that are highly qualified and insured. And of course, Santa Claus. But that is a whole other story for another season. So we're moving on. Are you ready for more classic country? Well, good. Are you ready for a question and a response song, a question and answer song? Did this last week. Had a lot of fun doing it, so I researched a little bit, and I managed to come up with one for the show today. Not only that, but as I mentioned at the beginning of the show, I'm looking in particular for songs that deal with the kings and queens and royalty and Victoria Day, you know. Well, this fits all of that and more. Starting out with this song, what a big song. Number one from 1965 by Roger Miller. This is The King of the Road.

rivage. Well, you know what? Not a lot of songs talk about Bangor, Maine, but that's one of them. Right there, Roger Miller, and yeah, that's the original song. In a moment, I've got an answer song to it, but it also fits the bill on the show today. It's the Royalty Show, the King of the Road, 1965 for you right there. Hey, I get to talk to you a little bit about the folks at Jim McDonald Roofing, and I'm good with that because I know these people. How do I know them? Well, because they did my roof a number of years ago. My roof today looks perfect. How do I know that? Well, I was walking yesterday and looking at my roof, and I was thinking, man, it just looks like it did when I got it done just about 4 years ago. My roof was looking its age. I noticed a few spots that were troublesome. I decided to have it checked, and I noticed that Jim McDonald Roofing had over 30 years in the roofing business. They would come out, have a look, tell me what needed to be done. The estimate was free. So I said, yeah, I'm calling. The next day, they were out, up on the roof. Not only were my shingles nearing the end of their life, also I had a big problem going on with the actual structure. And with a very low slope roof, I needed some special work done. Jim McDonald Roofing can do special work. I liked the estimate, liked the people. I loved the job they did. You will too. So over the next few days, look up, check your roof. If you see something called Jim McDonald Roofing and Masonry, they're fully insured and they guarantee their work too. I've got a number, 866-4764, www.halifaxroofer.ca. You can check them out on Facebook as well. I love this lady, but everybody did. Let's go back to the early days, shall we, when we were still finding out about her. 1967, May of that year. Number one, it had to be from Loretta Lynn.

It was lonely, it was late, it was Monday, and I was looking, and she was sitting.

1978, and he's a real country singer from Meridian, Mississippi. And Mo Bandy. Don't have to worry about him going pop in any way. He's a country singer. Mo Bandy, that's called Two Lonely People. Hey, don't be lonely. We're going to hang out for another bit of time here. Enjoy some great country music. All right. I'm going to tell you about Jim McDonald Roofing right now. With over 30 years of experience on roofs of all types, the high slopes, the low slopes, the even flat roofs, like a part of mine was, they've seen it all. They've worked on and fixed them all. And I love the opening slogan when you go to their website. It says, "Your name, your home is their reputation." Now, I thought about it, and it's true. Every job, every roof that they do, it's out there in plain sight for everyone to see their workmanship. They're proud of the work they do, and every job they do, every roof they fix is important. That means that your roof is important. They're fully trained at what they do, and they have all the certifications as well. In the introduction, I mentioned that you shouldn't just let anyone on your roof, and we qualified Santa Claus gets a pass on it, all right? But if you see Santa Claus on your roof these days, there's something really serious going on. But listen, when you give permission for someone to be on your roof, they have to be insured. It is nothing to joke around about. And someone else who shouldn't be on your roof? You shouldn't be on your roof. It's dangerous up there. You need training. The weather won't stop. Make sure your roof is ready. And by the way, they also do your eaves troughing. Yeah, you go in there and you get everything done. Jim McDonald Roofing, www.halifaxroofer.ca, 866-4764. Check him out on Facebook as well. Got to play a song from him a couple of weeks ago. It sure brought back some memories of the 1980s. Let's try it again. Originally from New Brunswick, of course, Lee Marlowe. Let's see if you remember this, called Stop Right Now.

Well, some wonderful memories for me, and I hope for you as well. Lee Marlowe, and Lee exploded on the country music scene back in the 1980s, and he was some kind of singer. Played in Halifax quite a few times, would stop into the radio station back in the day for an interview, and of course used to go catch him playing as well. Leo Cormier was his real name, Lee Marlowe. They decided that was the label name, and he was a good one. And unfortunately, Lee passed away last year. But you can just hear what a great voice he had. Well, listen, we're just about set to wrap up this segment. Of course, started out with a bit of a royalty song, and I'm going to end with a royalty song as well. And also, it's the original and answer song portion of the show. So I started out with the original, King of the Road, 1965. That was Roger Miller. And everybody loved that song, and it was so popular that one day, a lady by the name of Mary Taylor was thinking about that song and decided to write kind of an answer song. She did. And she was kind of friends with Roger Miller, and let Roger see the lyrics. He said, "That's pretty good. Put it out," which she did, but not with her singing it. It was later in 1965. Here's the answer song from Jody Miller, the Queen of the House.

0: for kids from 1 to 4. Pretty soon there'll be one more, but Sundays I'm mighty glad.
1: Well, yeah, they went and borrowed the tune and strung a few words together. Instead of the king of the house, of course, we switched to the queen of the house, and we continue with our salute to royalty there. And also, that covered a lot of bases. We did the original song, answer song. It fit that. Also, it fit the royalty thing, so doing pretty good. Now, look at that. We're wrapping up segment number two. The show's going so quickly. I'm all set for the next segment of the show, Great Classic Memories, of course. But also, I've started this a little while ago. That's One Day in the Studio, I call it. So I'm going to play a couple of songs that were recorded on the same day in the studio in Nashville, Tennessee. Nothing strange about that. But I'm very excited. I haven't chatted to him in quite a while. My buddy Opry Dan from the Grand Old Opry in Nashville, Tennessee, is going to join me in the next segment. I'm really looking forward to that. So freshen up that beverage, and you make sure you're right back.
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1: Well, my goodness, I'm so excited about this next segment of the show. It's absolutely jam-packed with stuff. So, yeah, I'm glad you're here to hear it. Frank's Kind of Country, CIOE, Community Radio 97.5 FM. Now, because Victoria Day is in the air, I thought it'd be nice to have some songs that deal with royalty. Indeed, I have got that coming up here in just a moment. And also, I thought it was about time that I talked with Nashville, Tennessee, my buddy Opry Dan down there in Nashville, Tennessee. So you betcha, in just a moment, going to be calling the Grand Old Opry, which I love to do. But before I do anything, let's get to the royalty song right now. Now, this song was out in 1989. It was originally going to be called Yabba Dabba Doo, So Are You. But unfortunately, that was copyrighted by the folks at Hanna-Barbera, because, of course, that's the company that gave us the Flintstones. Get it? Yabba Dabba Doo, So Are You. And they didn't want it used. So all of a sudden, there had to be a big halt, and there was. They kind of restickered the 45s, and all of a sudden, the song now was changed to The King Is Gone. So here's our royalty song from The King. Here's George Jones.

I'm just letting it go till the very end, to listen to that voice until the very end. Isn't he something? What a great singer, and he was a great songwriter. He was a wonderful showman. There was a point in his life when he got in a little bit of trouble, but he straightened himself around. George Jones right there, and our tribute to royalty. yes, Victoria Day is in the air, and that is called The King Is Gone. Or you could call it the Yubba Dubba Doo song, but you might get sued if you do that. All right, very excited. Very excited. It's been quite a while since I had the chance to call Nashville, Tennessee. And so many years ago, and I was doing a quick figure, it was about 28 years ago, I guess, that I first got to Nashville, Tennessee. And one of the first things that I had to do, and it's still the same, is you got to go to the Grand Ole Opry. And I was able to meet some wonderful people down there. One of them was an intern at the Grand Ole Opry, who has gone on to bigger and better things. Still at the Grand Ole Opry. But, yeah, I'm talking about Opry Dan. So in a moment, we're going to call Nashville and have a little chat with Opry Dan. But right now, one of the features I started a couple of weeks ago, I call it One Day in the Studio. We're going to go back to May the 18th of 1964. Jim Reeves is in the studio. My guess, it's Studio B, RCA Studio B. And he records a couple of songs. They both become big hits. I'm going to play the both of them for you. Here's Jim Reeves.

0: Hey, everybody. It's Frank's Kind of Country, and so glad you decided to join me for classic country music, as usual, of course. And, you know, I love to have guests on the radio, and I got a very special guest and a very special friend. Now, I can introduce him as the vice president and the executive producer of the Grand Ole Opry, and I guess I just did it, but I can also introduce him as just my friend, Opry Dan. More people know him as that. So, Opry Dan, thanks for sharing a little bit of time with us on the radio.
1: You betcha, Frank. Always a pleasure. I'm out walking the streets of Nashville. It's a great day here.
0: Oh, geez. I would have loved to have done that. Look, we haven't had you on in quite a while, and we miss talking about or doing an end-up on your, which I know you still have things going on, but the year last year, the big 100th anniversary celebrations, every year is a great year, but what a wonderful year.
1: It was, thanks to some tremendous artists and tremendous fans. I feel like we did the Opry proud for 100 years and really opened the door to the next century. I won't be here for that much of it, but I think we have launched the show well into its second century on the airwaves and for people in Nashville.
0: Well, I got to tell you, I started going to the Grand Ole Opry. It was always on my bucket list, and little did I know that I would be able to go, but I guess about 26 or 7 or 8 years ago, I managed to go to my first Opry, and I knew right then that that was going to be something that I was going to do as much as I could, and I was able to do it, and thanks to you and the great Opry people, I was able to go to so many shows, and I tell people, you know, so many people want to go to Nashville, but, you know, day one, as soon as you can, go to 1, 2, 3, as many Opry shows as you can, because it is just still, after 100 years, it's the greatest show in town.
1: I would agree with you, even if they didn't pay me to make sure it was the greatest show in town. It's just a wonderful place to be with new stars, superstars, and legends, and as you said, 100 years, we did upright with everybody from Ringo Starr, James Taylor, to biggest names in country music like Garth Brooks and Vince Gill, and new stars as well. It's just a really, really great year, and I'm thankful to have been a part of it.
0: Well, I tell you, as I say, I've been there for a lot of shows, and it just seems like every night, even when you're going to that regular Tuesday night or the it happens a lot the Friday night, you know the lineup because there it is. You can see it. But in the back of your mind, you just never know who's going to be walking out on stage that night either.
1: Oh, yeah. Last week, Garth Brooks stopped by to celebrate his friend Steve Warner's 30th Opry anniversary. And wow, he made a surprise visit back in October as well. And Vince Gill's been known to come by to just introduce somebody and then end up on stage. And Jamie Johnson, who I just love his style and his work, he has, last time he was on was just stopped by because he wanted to cheer on somebody else. So you never know. You're right.
0: You never know. And it's a beautiful, it still is a wonderful spot to see a concert and a show. And hey, listen, you're kind enough to share a little bit of extra time with me. We're going to just wrap up this first segment, but we're going to be back in just a moment. And we're going to talk about some things that are coming up, but something very, very special on the way, I hear, for Canadians, I think, in October, if I'm correct, right?
1: Just for you, Frank. Just for you.
0: Okay, we'll be back with that in just a moment.

There you have it. One day in the studio with Jim Reeves. I would have loved to have been there to see him do that. I won't come in while he's there as well. I guess I'm crazy. Well, a little bit crazy. Is it crazy to love classic country music? Let me ponder that for just a moment. Well, no, it's not crazy at all. And wasn't it nice to hear Opry Dan? We haven't had a chance to chat in quite a while, and I thought it'd be nice to get him on. And, yeah, talk about the Opry. What a great 100th year it was last year. I managed to go to a couple of shows in Nashville. I actually went over to London, England for one of the Opry shows over there, and it was so much fun. And they're still having fun this year. Now, if you your bucket list thing, Nashville, Grand Ole Opry, I'm going to get Dan back a little bit later on, and we're going to talk about something very special at the Opry that's happening this year as regards Canada. Yeah, so I'll have that in just a moment. Right now, though, let's go back to May of 1972. Everybody's recorded this, but I think this might be the best version. I think so. Here's Conway Twitty.

0: Did you know that Conway was originally a rock and roller? He absolutely was. His first jump, his foray into the music thing was as a rock and roller because he loved Elvis Presley, and he kind of wanted to be Elvis. But by the mid-60s, he determined that country music was where his heart was. And thank goodness he stayed with country music, because I can't imagine the world of country music without Conway Twitty. All right, there you go. Wasn't that a fun segment? And the thing is, we've got a long way to go. We've got more classic country, we've got more fun, and we've got more Opry Dan, too. But I'm going to pause right now for just a moment, and let's see, what have I got coming up in the next portion? Oh, hey, some great, great songs. And yes, we will continue with the salute to royalty.
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0: Well, as I mentioned just a moment ago, the Grand Ole Opry full of surprises, and sometimes Frank's Kind of Country is full of surprises as well. And I thought it'd be a nice surprise to call Nashville and have my buddy Opry Dan on the radio. And as I say, it was a wonderful year last year, 100 years of Grand Ole Opry. And there's a lot of stuff going on this year. And before the show's done today, I'm going to phone Opry Dan once again. And we're going to talk about some of the things that are coming up. And one of them really impacts Canada. And if you've thought about going to Nashville, this could be a perfect time. But I'll talk about that in just a moment. This portion of the show is brought to you by Superior Foundations in Dartmouth, where there are no surprises. Absolutely not. You want a really wonderful and well-built and thought-about foundation. So does everybody else. And that's why Superior Foundations in Dartmouth is the go-to company for foundations, and I'll be back to talk about them. Of course, we're continuing our salute to royalty with Victoria Day, the long weekend. It's in the air. So I thought you can always find country songs about things, and I thought, yeah, I could find a little bit of royalty in country music, and indeed, I was able to. So I'm going to play this song for you that was a big hit back in 1992 by a great band called Confederate Railroad. It's called The Queen of Memphis.

Well, that's what they call a big old hit song right there. Confederate Railroad, called the Queen of Memphis. The salute to royalty continues. Danny Shirley and the band Confederate Railroad. I remember meeting them quite a few times through the 1990s, visiting Nashville at the big DJ convention, and they were always there. And I do recall one wonderful night downtown on Lower Broadway, or Lower Broad, that's what all the people in Nashville call it. And in one of the establishments, there was quite a few back in the 90s. There's a whole lot more now. But Danny Shirley and the boys were in there, and I ended up spending, couple hours there with Danny Shirley, and it was fun. I can remember that, but I'm a little shy on other details, but it was a good time. Well, listen, some signs that summer's on the way. The weather is getting better. The hummingbirds have arrived. The grass is needing that first mow. The spring cleaning bug is out there. And you know what? The phones at Superior Foundation are busy. In fact, really busy, because the time has arrived for those new building plans to be set free. And that means that folks are calling the number one place to call for that new foundation, Superior Foundations in Dartmouth. Since 1988, Superior Foundations has been steadily building that reputation as the place to call for the perfect combination of people, equipment, and experience. Now, if your new garage, your new home or commercial or industrial project is ready for the ground, Superior Foundation's ready for you as well. You can call them, you can drop in with your plans, have a talk when everything's set and done. You'll be ready to go with a firm start and finish date for your project. It's getting busy out there. Call Superior Foundations now and get going on your project. 246 Ross Road in Dartmouth. You can also call them at 464-1700. I mentioned at the start, I was going to try and get a little Buck Owens music on the radio for you. And, well, I promised it, so you know what? I'm going to do it. Let's go back to about 1962, I think. Buck was always willing to take a chance, which he did with this. Save That Last Dance for Me. You.

Sometimes one Buck Owens song just isn't enough, so I thought I'd play two of them. Buck Owens from, I checked it out around 1962, Save That Last Dance for Me, and right there, that was Buck and Buddy. Yeah, he did a little bit of recording with some people, duet-wise in his career, and that was his son Buddy. Actually, Buddy was pretty involved in Buck's radio station business. Oh yeah, Buck back in the 60s, a lot of money coming in, so he had to do something, so he started buying up radio stations. And Buddy, I think, peeled out of the music business and got more into doing radio. So there you go. A little bit of country music trivia for you. Hey, I played Conway Twitty in the last segment, I Can't Stop Loving You. I always feel a little guilty when I play that. It's kind of my preferred version. And the reason I feel guilty is actually Don Gibson wrote that song, and he does a good version, but I think Conway is the best. But feeling a little guilty, I'm going to go back to May 22nd. Of 1961, this is Don Gibson, and another song that he wrote. I'm going to play it for you right now, called The Sea of Heartbreak.

0: Yeah, that's Don Gibson. Don wrote that song. He was one of the great songwriters. I think sometimes there are certain artists that I play that, you know what, I can say they really didn't get their due, and Don Gibson is one of those. People in the know, they know how important he was to the history of country music. He wrote some of the biggest songs of all time. And so, yeah, I'm always pleased when I'm able to play his music and bring him back, including that one called The Sea of Heartbreak. You're listening to Frank's Kind of Country, and hopefully you're here each and every week, are you? Are you here Sunday nights, 6 till 8? That's nice. Don't forget you can also be here Wednesday afternoons. You can, between 4 o'clock and 6 o'clock, because the folks here at CIOE, they're kind enough to let me back for the second time each and every week. So it's just good to know, right? Here's something else good to know. The next few months, going to be busy. Going to be a lot to do heading into the summer months, especially if you've got a new garage, maybe a new home, new commercial project coming up. Busy isn't a big enough word, I think. Superior Foundations knows that feeling because every year for them is just like this. As folks plan for the building in the off-season, then the weather turns, it's game on. Don't worry, Superior Foundations in Dartmouth, as always, is ready to help. All you have to do is give them a call, or if you'd like to drop in, that's fine as well. They'll take a look at your plans, your blueprints, make a few suggestions, and it is on. And now is a great time to call before the phone goes crazy over there. 246 Ross Road in Dartmouth, 464-1700. They are Superior. They are Superior Foundations. We're going to travel a little bit. We traveled a little while ago to Nashville with Opry Dan. I think we're going down to Texas, and I've been to this place, Luckenbach, Texas.
1: The only two things in life that make it worth living

0: Well, I should share kind of a funny story. A number of years ago, driving through Texas on vacation, and all of a sudden noticed on the map that fairly close to Leukenbach, Texas, and thought, wow, got to stop in, got to check out this place. It must be wild there. And no, it wasn't wild at all. There was like one little stage, a couple of little stores, and a sign that said, yep, this is Leukenbach, Texas. So, you know, if you're driving through Texas, you got to do it to get your picture taken under the sign. But don't expect too much more than that. All right, we're going to pause once again. And that means we're down to what? Two more segments to go. Two more segments of great classic country. So make sure you're back. The next segment, oh, it's going to be good.
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0: Hey, you and I are doing what we like to do. We keep moving forward. Yes, we do. It's song number one and then song number two. And we just keep on moving forward, playing all the great singers and the great songs on Frank's Kind of Country. And thank you for finding me. I really do appreciate it. And I believe that most people, I got to say, are regular listeners. I think so. Here each and every week. Well, bless your heart. I appreciate it. Now, this portion of the show is brought to you by some wonderful people. And they've been with the show since the very beginning, and I sure do appreciate that. I'm talking about the Golden Valley Market in Middle Muscadabit. Now, they are a market and so much more. And I'll be back to talk about that in a moment. And yes, continuing with the salute to Victoria Day. It is in the air, is it not? The holiday has existed in Canada since, it's a little in question as to the date, but it looks like maybe the first one was 1845. I have no firsthand knowledge of that, contrary to what some people say. But I'm going to take Google and Wiki as the word on that. Anyway, we are saluting with songs about kings and queens and royalty. Here's Sammy Kershaw to fill that bill, the queen of the old double wide.

Well, he sure has an accent, doesn't he? And he sure sounds like George Jones, doesn't he? But there's nothing wrong with sounding like George Jones, I don't think. Sammy Kershaw right there, and the queen of the double-wide trailer. Hey, this part of Frank's Kind of Country brought to you by the Golden Valley Market in Middle Muscadabit. And I've got a quiz for you, okay? So here's the quiz. What do you call a store that has everything? Names like, you might think Supercenter, you might think Megastore, great big stores with great big aisles full of people, great big lineups of people, and to find what you need and pay for what you found, you got to get in those big lines, you got to waste your time, your precious time. Now, and don't get me started on parking miles away from the main doors, right? Well, the Golden Valley Market has everything. Everything. They've got dairy, frozen food, canned goods, snacks, bakery, including sweets, pop and chips, energy drinks, old-fashioned ice cream, cones, sodas, milkshakes, sundaes, banana splits, slushies, a couple of flavors of slushies. 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They've got a couple of kinds of pizza, pizza that's store-made and fresh, and also frozen Sam's Pictocani pizza with the brown sauce. 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In fact, they've got everything those megastores have except for the long lineups and the long aisles and hard-to-get parking, because you can park right in front of the store, the Golden Valley Market, where you get your precious time back. And, of course, I'm going to tell you they're open. They always are, 7 days a week. That includes holidays. They're open. They're making life easy for you. 384-3077. Middle Muscadabit is where you'll find them. We're going to do a little bit of group music for you right now. So this first group, I guess you could call them a super group, absolutely. We're going to go back in 1994 and hit song for them. Here's Alabama, Randy Owen and the Boys, and Give Me One More Shot.

Hey, everybody. Welcome to the show. This is Randy Owen with Group Alabama. His name is Frank Lowe. Not to be confused with Jesse James, John Wayne. His name is Frank Lowe.

Yes, it is a little bit of a loaded question. There's absolutely no doubt about that. The Bellamy Brothers for you. And if I said you had a beautiful body, would you hold it against me? Now, you got to think about that title a little bit, and then you will get it. Before that, it was Alabama. Love to play Alabama. They absolutely, they won more awards, I think, than anybody in country music for so many years, and that was called Give Me One More Shot. Hey, let's give this guy one more shot. Classic country music. We're so blessed to have the singers, the male and the female singers, both, that they just don't sound like anybody but themselves. This guy's certainly one of them. The song is Super Kind of Woman, and here's Freddie Hart.

Hard not to think Easy Lovin' when you hear that voice. Just classic voice there. Freddie Hart, and I got myself a super kind of woman. Hey, this part of the show, Frank's Kind of Country, brought to you by the Golden Valley Market. They are there in Middle Muscadabit. They want you to know that when you need something, the grocery, bakery, frozen food, snack, dairy, they're open. They want you to know they're open 7 days a week, holidays, long weekends. Don't even think about it. They're open. So if you need something, go get it. They got what you need in the morning for a breakfast sandwich, a fresh coffee or tea. Stop in for lunch. I wrote down some of the stuff. Hamburgers, bacon, cheeseburgers, mozzarella chicken burgers, chicken Alfredo, chicken pot pie, tacos, poutine, a doner tray. 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A pork dinner, seafood chowder, lots of sandwiches, and of course you can grab things, including local meats for supper. 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Ice cream is going out the door. Check out their milkshakes and banana splits. You won't believe it. The Golden Valley Market is open and waiting to see you. So by all means, go say hello. They're good folks. Middle Muscadabit, 384-3077. Here's Dolly, and here's Porter. I hope so. We'll get ahead someday.

0: Well, I'm guilty. You're thinking to yourself, Frank, you play your favorites. I'm guilty. It's my show. I love Dolly and Porter, so I played them for you. And I know you like Dolly and Porter as well. We'll get ahead someday. That's segment number 5. That means one more portion to go. That means, once again, going to call Nashville, Tennessee, going to talk with Opry Dan, my wonderful buddy from Nashville. And if you've ever thought about going to Nashville, I'm going to tell you, they got something up their sleeves involving the Grand Ole Opry, country music, and Canada. And I'll be back with all of that in just a bit.
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0: Yes, it did. It happened once again. It happened right in front of my eyes. And it happened right in front of my ears. And in your case, wherever you might be listening, it happened right in front of your ears. What I'm saying is, seems like just a moment ago, I sat down. I was really excited to say it's segment 1. Here's the first song. And all of a sudden, I have to say it's segment 6. And the show is winding down. But it happens each and every week. But it's a blessing to be able to spend 2 solid hours with you on the radio at Community Radio, CIOE 97.5 FM. And coming up in just a moment, once again, we're going to go to Nashville, Tennessee. I've got Opry Dan from the Grand Ole Opry. And there's something special happening this year. Well, there's always something special at the Opry, but something involving Canada. We're going to find out about it in just a moment. Right now, though, the salute to royalty continues. Dave and Sugar, the Queen of the Silver Dollar.

Salute to Royalty, continuing on Frank's Kind of Country, Dave and Sugar, and yeah, the Queen of the Silver Dollar. They actually played in our area so many years ago, it had to be 75 or 6, somewhere around there. They're one of the many, many groups that got their first chance courtesy of Charlie Pride. He discovered them and brought them out on the road, and they did pretty well for a little while, that is for sure. The Queen of the Silver Dollar. Hey, coming up in just a moment, off we go to Nashville, Tennessee. It's time to talk with Opry Dan, and he was good enough to set aside a little time. He said, I can call him back in just a moment, and we'll talk once again about some Opry stuff, including something special happening for Canadians later on in the year at the Grand Ole Opry. Before I get to that, though, I say we go back to May 20th of 1959. Farron Young is in the studio, and he's recording a song called Country Girl. Now, Roy Drusky wrote the song. Roy was a good singer as well. They needed someone to do some harmony. They checked around town. They found out that Johnny Paycheck was available, and he'd come down. So listen carefully in the background. Farron Young helped out by Johnny Paycheck, and then it's Opry Dan.

0: everybody. Frank's Kind of Country, and good to be back with you on the radio. And along with all the great music, which we play each and every week, I've got a special guest, and I'm so proud. Sometimes I see things being said about him, and I'm always so proud to know that he's just a great friend of me and country music, and he kind of feels a little partial to Canada as well. I'm talking about my Nashville pal from the Opry, Opry Dan. Dan, thanks for sharing a little extra time. I appreciate it.
1: Never met a Canadian I didn't like, Frank.
0: You never met me in my hockey days, Dan. You probably wouldn't have liked me playing hockey.
1: Oh, there you go. You're right. Probably not.
0: Well, listen, we talked a little about the Opry 100th celebrations, and I was so glad to be a part of it in Nashville at the Opry. We made the trip. Nancy and I were over to London, England with you, and thank you for that. Then we were back for the big show, and Nancy and I, and you and Amanda, we ended up on stage actually singing. I don't know how that happened, but it did.
1: Alcohol. No, I'm kidding. No. It was great. What a fun night that was.
0: It was a great night, and we still talk about it. And it's one of my wonderful, most pleasant memories of, hanging out with you and Amanda, but being around the Opry. People were bumping into us so much over the 3 or 4 days there. I think that they would see us and say, "You guys got, are you working here now?" They kind of thought we were on the job or something. But you have a great bunch.
1: I probably did think you were doing something.
0: I think we did.
1: You probably carried something into the Opry.
0: I think we did a few things. Well, listen, I mentioned that, of course, everybody, you want to go to the Opry, but and there's always been a nice Canadian connection with the Grand Old Opry, and of course everybody immediately goes to Hank Snow, who is such a large part of the Opry. But this year, as part of the celebrations, something pretty special is going on in October. Maybe you could tell us a little about it.
1: You betcha. I'm sure you know Tenille Townes, who is from Canada, yep, and just a great artist and great human being that we love. We were at an event for celebrating some new artists in country music, and she just kind of sat back and said, "You know what you should do sometime is do a night celebrating Canada. Canada's been great to the Opry, and the Opry's hopefully been great to Canada." And I thought, you know what? Speak no further, Tenille. That's an excellent idea. And, of course, we have our great Opry member, Terry Clark.
0: Wonderful.
1: And I ran it by her one night backstage at the Opry, and we decided, yeah, let's do this. And so it's been a while in the making, but, on October 29th, we're going to do a really special show celebrating folks like you and artists from your great country. So it's going to be great. Canada really has made a mark on the Opry, so we want to celebrate that, and along with fans from your neck of the woods,
0: yep,
1: and artists from up there as well.
0: Well, Nancy and I are real excited about it, and of course, we don't need much of an excuse to pack up our bags and head to Nashville, Tennessee. So as soon as I heard that Terry Clark mentioned that, and I said, "Okay, well, that's it. We got to go." So once again, folks, on your bucket list, I know the Grand Old Opry, and it should be. But if you want to go and plan to go, look at October the 29th. It's going to be a very special night. They're going to celebrate Canada and the great Canadian artists. And it's been a great combination, Canadians going down to sing, and we get to listen to and watch the Opry all the time. And Dan, thank you very much for that. And we'll look forward to seeing you. And I hear that there's a birthday right around there, isn't there, as well, October 29th?
1: The Opry Dan birthday.
0: That's right.
1: Yeah, I'll be, in late 20s this year, Frank.
0: Hey, me too.
1: Or something like that. I'm gonna get struck down out here is what's going to happen.
0: Well, if you want to claim the 20s, I'll tell you what, just to keep things relative, I'll claim I'm in my 40s. How about that?
1: There you go. I like it.
0: All right.
1: I believe you as you'll believe me.
0: All right. Well, listen, Dan, I'm going to tell everybody about this this Canada date, and it's just wonderful to hear your voice once again, and say hello to everybody for us, and we're going to pack the Opry with Canadians, that's for sure.
1: Sounds like a great plan. Have a great week, everybody. Talk to you soon.
0: Thank you, Dan.

0: T. Hall and the Old Side of Town. I dedicate that to my old band member, Keith DeLong. Keith used to do a bang-up version of that song every time we played it, and I used to try and make him play it all the time because he did such a good job on it. Just before that, it was Opry Dan. Isn't it great? Sounds like Nashville is going to be the place, the Grand Ole Opry in October for Canada Night, right? Farron Young just before that. Did you hear Paycheck held a note? If you were listening carefully, I did. I could hear them. And that's just about the end of the show. Thank you so much for joining me once again. Sunday night, 6 to 8, Wednesday afternoon from 4 to 6 right here on Community Radio, CIOE 97.5 FM. I do have one more song to wrap up the Royal Frank's Kind of Country. Finding songs that deal with royalty. And this is kind of neat because this is the whole thing here. George Strait celebrating a birthday May 18th of 1952. How about that? He's getting up there, but aren't we all? But he's still out there and playing. So a lot of people call him the King of Country. So I'm going to play a song here called The King of Broken Hearts. Get George Strait to do it for you. This song was specially written for George Jones. Have yourself a wonderful, wonderful evening, whatever you're up to. And we'll catch you next week. Here's The King of Broken Hearts.
1: The King.

Well, hey, everybody. Did you know that CIOE Community Radio has a show for everyone? Well, they certainly do. And if you love classic country music, that show is called Frank's Kind of Country, hosted by me, Frank Lowe. Each week, you can hear the songs and singers that we grew up with, like Marty Robbins and Conway Twitty, Patsy Cline and Loretta Lynn, Buck Owens and Merle Haggard, plus some new kids like Mo Bandy and Alan Jackson, or George Strait and Vince Gill, or closer to home,

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Well, hey, everybody. Did you know that CIOE Community Radio has a show for everyone? Well, they certainly do. And if you love classic country music, that show is called Frank's Kind of Country, hosted by me, Frank Lowe. Each week, you can hear the songs and singers that we grew up with, like Marty Robbins and Conway Twitty, Patsy Cline and Loretta Lynn, Buck Owens and Merle Haggard, plus some new kids like Mo Bandy and Alan Jackson, or George Strait and Vince Gill, or closer to home, our Canadian stars like Ann Murray, Jim and Don Haggard, Dougie Bell, The Family Brown, Gordon Lightfoot, and more. 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
3: 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I'm your host, Rob Smith, and producer Greg Fenwick and I have 2 hours of what we consider to be pretty good gospel and inspirational music for your Sunday morning enjoyment. 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

0: and the Bedford United Church now have a very important point to mention. 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
2: 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Witches and minivans continue to frolic under intense chocolate pudding.
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6: And we're going to hear the great Johnny Cash, the late great Johnny Cash, my all-time favorite singer. This train is bound for glory.
7: We're gonna ride the Bible train now. No, some won't ride, but we're gonna get on the Bible train. Some ride, but not all the way. The Bible train is in the yard now and it's waiting, and oh, it looks so good. But you might get bored and impatient waiting like those two good brothers over there. They passed around the bottle in the car before they got on the train. Just wanna take one more for the road, and that leads to something else. Well, they ain't on the train no more, and maybe 9 or 10 got off with them.
8: There's a sister in the church, and she says to her friend, "Your husband works at night, and so does mine. Why don't we just get together sometime when they're gone, go downtown, find us some action?"
7: Well, then they got to get off the Bible train. And then another man, he's sitting over there looking at a woman in the corner, and he gives her that eye, you know. And they meet later secretly. So they gotta get off. This train's got a rule against adultery. And while all this is happening, the train is getting ready to go. But there's a lot more to get off for different reasons just before the train pulls out. But listen, it's starting to move now.

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This train is bound for glory. This train. This train is a free train. This train.

and appropriately for this time of year, when the gardens are just beginning to come into their own, Daniel O'Donnell, great Irish entertainer, is going to sing See Austin Miles in the Garden.

and the Scottish Festival Singers are going to sing one of my friend Robert Ripley's favorite hymns, Glorious Things of the Air Spoken.

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2: And Gabriel are with us, as they are almost every week, and they are going to sing all about In the Cool of the Evening.

and the late great Paul Robeson is going to sing one of his great numbers, one of the great African-American spirituals, No More Auction Block.

and Bruce Springsteen is with us. I saw Bruce Springsteen once. My son and Isaac went up to Moncton's to see him perform outdoors. And it was a marvelous concert. The only one that I compare it to is the great Johnny Cash concert in the Metro Center. It was one of the two greatest concerts I've ever seen. And he's now going to sing that great African-American spiritual, "Oh, Mary, Don't You Weep."

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4: Emmy Lou Harris is with us. She was performing here in Halifax only a few months ago. I wish I'd been able to go in and see her, but I wasn't able at that time. And she, of course, as she pointed out in that concert, she was actually married here in Halifax to one of her husbands. And she's now going to sing Precious Memories.

the seldom seen are with us, and they, of course, are a famous group of medical doctors who sing country music, and they're going to sing another African-American spiritual, "Were You There When They Crucified My Lord?"

And as we do quite often, we're going to hear from that fine Greek entertainer and politician, the wonderful Nana Mouskouri, and she is going to sing Morning Has Broken.

And we're back up to my hometown in Truro, up the Veterans Memorial Highway, Highway 102, to the First United Church, where the choir is going to sing Shall We Gather by the River, which reminds me of the days in my youth, as I often say when I play this song, when a bunch of us young fellows used to gather down by the St. Andrews River in Stewiacke to see the Reverend Louis de Merchant conduct Pentecostal services and total immersion baptisms.

and Rita McNeil is going to wrap up hour one this afternoon with her delightful Stephen Foster song.

0: Joe Kwame. 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

And Peter Hollins and his family are going to take us into the next break with their version of Will the Circle Be Unbroken, which I've only heard recently, but it has become my favorite version of this great old gospel number. 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

0: and some pretty good advice from a guy who likely knew Queen Victoria on this Victoria Day weekend, Sir Harry Lauder, who was famous for entertaining the troops in both World War I and World War II, and his classic, Keep Right On to the End of the Road.
1: Oh, that's all right, boys. Wait a minute. I'm with you. I haven't retired yet. Oh, no. I'm going to go right on to the end of the road.

And Peter Hollins is back, and she and a couple of members of his family are going to take us into our next break with The Parting Glass, which incidentally, I hope to have this video from which this is taken played at my funeral. The Parting Glass, Peter Hollins, his wife and brother.

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1: And we're going to hear from Ben Spear and Ernie Hayes. Another of the old gospel classics, Canaan Land, is just in sight.

and the Forester Singers are going to lead us to our last break this morning with an appropriate gospel classic for the season of the year, Lily of the Valley.

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5: And we're back for our last segment now. And the Londonderry Choir from Londonderry, Northern Ireland, are going to sing All About the Little Brown Church.

0: And now we have two songs, two hymns by the Bedford United Church Choir, Be the Church and Softly and Tenderly.
1: I invite you to rise to your feet. Lauren will sing the first verse so you can get a sense of it, and then Audrey will sing one. We'll join in a bit.

0: Now, folks, it's time to wrap up this Victoria Day weekend edition of Brother Rob's Gospel Hour here on CIOE-FM 97.5, Real Community Radio in Lower Sackville, Nova Scotia. And to do that, producer Greg Fenwick and I'm Rob Smith, your host, have asked Liam Clancy and Tommy Makem to give us their version of A Place in the Choir. Thanks for listening.
1: All God's creatures got a place in the choir. Some sing low and some sing higher. Some sing out loud on the telephone wire.

Well, hey, everybody. Did you know that CIOE Community Radio has a show for everyone? Well, they certainly do. And if you love classic country music, that show is called Frank's Kind of Country, hosted by me, Frank Lowe. Each week, you can hear the songs and singers that we grew up with, like Marty Robbins and Conway Twitty, Patsy Cline and Loretta Lynn, Buck Owens and Merle Haggard, plus some new kids like Mo Bandy and Alan Jackson, or George Strait and Vince Gill, or closer to home, our Canadian stars like Ann Murray, Jim and Don Haggard, Dougie Bell, The Family Brown, Gordon Lightfoot, and more. 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

Should you go first and I remain to walk the road alone? I'll live in memory's garden, dear, with happy days we've known. In spring I'll wait for roses red when fades the lilac blue. In early fall when brown leaves call, I'll catch a glimpse of you. Should you go first and I remain for battles to be fought, each thing you've touched along the way will be a hallowed spot. I'll hear your voice, I'll see your smile, though blindly I may grope. The memory of your helping hand will buoy me on with hope. Should you go first and I remain to finish with the scrawl, no lessening shadow shall creep in to make this life seem droll. We've known so much of happiness, we've had our cup of joy, and memory is one gift of God that death cannot destroy. Should you go first and I remain, one thing I'd have you do. Walk slowly down that long, lone path, for soon I'll follow you. I want to know each step you take, that I may walk the same. For someday down that lonely road, you'll hear me call your name.

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Come on now, just thank him.

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Well, we got showers in the forecast for tonight with some fog patches dissipating near midnight. We're going to see 5 millimeters of rain this evening and lows going down to 7 degrees. Tomorrow, a few showers ending in the morning, then some clearing, and highs will get up to 13 degrees tomorrow afternoon. Tomorrow night, cloudy periods, a low of +4. Sunny on Wednesday, a high of 14 degrees. Cloudy on Thursday, a high of 14 degrees. We got some rain on Friday with a high of 12. And the long-range forecast for Saturday and Sunday. Saturday, cloudy with 60% chance of showers, a high of 13. And on Sunday, a mix of sun and clouds and a high of 17 degrees. 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

Well, we got showers in the forecast for tonight with some fog patches dissipating near midnight. We're going to see 5 millimeters of rain this evening and lows going down to 7 degrees. Tomorrow, a few showers ending in the morning, then some clearing, and highs will get up to 13 degrees tomorrow afternoon. Tomorrow night, cloudy periods, a low of +4. Sunny on Wednesday, a high of 14 degrees. Cloudy on Thursday, a high of 14 degrees. We've got some rain on Friday with a high of 12. And the long-range forecast for Saturday and Sunday. Saturday, cloudy with 60% chance of showers, a high of 13. And on Sunday, a mix of sun and clouds and a high of 17 degrees. 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

Well, we got showers in the forecast for tonight with some fog patches dissipating near midnight. We're going to see 5 millimeters of rain this evening and lows going down to 7 degrees. Tomorrow, a few showers ending in the morning, then some clearing, and highs will get up to 13 degrees tomorrow afternoon. Tomorrow night, cloudy periods, a low of +4. Sunny on Wednesday, a high of 14 degrees. Cloudy on Thursday, a high of 14 degrees. We got some rain on Friday with a high of 12. And the long-range forecast for Saturday and Sunday. Saturday, cloudy with 60% chance of showers, a high of 13. And on Sunday, a mix of sun and clouds and a high of 17 degrees. 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
1: Hello, darling. It's nice to see you.

Well, we got showers in the forecast for tonight with some fog patches dissipating near midnight. We're going to see 5 millimeters of rain this evening and lows going down to 7 degrees. Tomorrow, a few showers ending in the morning, then some clearing, and highs will get up to 13 degrees tomorrow afternoon. Tomorrow night, cloudy periods, a low of +4. Sunny on Wednesday, a high of 14 degrees. Cloudy on Thursday, a high of 14 degrees. We've got some rain on Friday with a high of 12. And the long-range forecast for Saturday and Sunday. Saturday, cloudy with 60% chance of showers, a high of 13. And on Sunday, a mix of sun and clouds and a high of 17 degrees. 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

Well, we got showers in the forecast for tonight with some fog patches dissipating near midnight. We're going to see 5 millimeters of rain this evening and lows going down to 7 degrees. Tomorrow, a few showers ending in the morning, then some clearing, and highs will get up to 13 degrees tomorrow afternoon. Tomorrow night, cloudy periods, a low of +4. Sunny on Wednesday, a high of 14 degrees. Cloudy on Thursday, a high of 14 degrees. We've got some rain on Friday with a high of 12. And the long-range forecast for Saturday and Sunday. Saturday, cloudy with 60% chance of showers, a high of 13. And on Sunday, a mix of sun and clouds and a high of 17 degrees. 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

Well, we got showers in the forecast for tonight with some fog patches dissipating near midnight. We're going to see 5 millimeters of rain this evening and lows going down to 7 degrees. Tomorrow, a few showers ending in the morning, then some clearing, and highs will get up to 13 degrees tomorrow afternoon. Tomorrow night, cloudy periods, a low of +4. Sunny on Wednesday, a high of 14 degrees. Cloudy on Thursday, a high of 14 degrees. We've got some rain on Friday, a high of 12. And the long-range forecast for Saturday and Sunday. Saturday, cloudy with 60% chance of showers, a high of 13. And on Sunday, a mix of sun and clouds and a high of 17 degrees. 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

Well, we got showers in the forecast for tonight with some fog patches dissipating near midnight. We're going to see 5 millimeters of rain this evening and lows going down to 7 degrees. Tomorrow, a few showers ending in the morning, then some clearing, and highs will get up to 13 degrees tomorrow afternoon. Tomorrow night, cloudy periods, a low of +4. Sunny on Wednesday, a high of 14 degrees. Cloudy on Thursday, a high of 14 degrees. We got some rain on Friday with a high of 12. And the long-range forecast for Saturday and Sunday. Saturday, cloudy with 60% chance of showers, a high of 13. And on Sunday, a mix of sun and clouds and a high of 17 degrees. 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

Well, we got showers in the forecast for tonight with some fog patches dissipating near midnight. We're going to see 5 millimeters of rain this evening and lows going down to 7 degrees. Tomorrow, a few showers ending in the morning, then some clearing, and highs will get up to 13 degrees tomorrow afternoon. Tomorrow night, cloudy periods, a low of +4. Sunny on Wednesday, a high of 14 degrees. Cloudy on Thursday, a high of 14 degrees. We got some rain on Friday with a high of 12. And the long-range forecast for Saturday and Sunday. Saturday, cloudy with 60% chance of showers, a high of 13. And on Sunday, a mix of sun and clouds and a high of 17 degrees. 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

Well, we got showers in the forecast for tonight with some fog patches dissipating near midnight. We're going to see 5 millimeters of rain this evening and lows going down to 7 degrees. Tomorrow, a few showers ending in the morning, then some clearing, and highs will get up to 13 degrees tomorrow afternoon. Tomorrow night, cloudy periods, a low of +4. Sunny on Wednesday, a high of 14 degrees. Cloudy on Thursday, a high of 14 degrees. We've got some rain on Friday with a high of 12. And the long-range forecast for Saturday and Sunday. Saturday, cloudy with 60% chance of showers, a high of 13. And on Sunday, a mix of sun and clouds and a high of 17 degrees. 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
3: 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You know the love's real. Yeah.
4: Yeah.

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